It's sick. I'm your host, Kaylee Drake, and I'm broadcasting live from Substrate Studios, which is located right inside of Saturn, at which we have a really, really cool show going tonight. So, we've got the Alabama Symphony Orchestra playing right here at Saturn for free as part of their series. I think it's called Your Orchestra is Playing at a Bar. It's like a series they do with the Alabama Symphony Orchestra. It started a little earlier. I think they officially started at 6:30. So it is very much going on right now as we speak. But as I mentioned, it is free. So come on out and enjoy some orchestral maneuvers in the Saturn venue. Right? If you leave, I won't cry. You know what I mean? Anyway, if you know, you know. Anyway, so that's what's going on tonight. Tomorrow night, we have a really, really stacked show with Kyle Kimbrell, World Record, and Will Stewart. Just an absolute slay of a bill tomorrow night. And it's only like $10 to get in. So come on out. Kyle Kimbrell is a touring musician, but World Record and Will Stewart are local. Wait, is Kyle local too? I don't think so. Maybe it is. I don't fucking know. Not me getting my facts wrong in real time. But it's a wonderful show nonetheless. And then Saturday, we've got the Monster Market, a spooky little market presented by New Rose Garden and Vintage. And it's an earlier event that starts at noon. I think it goes to like 4 p.m. And then right after that, we have the third annual Vampire Rave with the Lie Within Cali, DJ Updog, and DJ Blessed Dregs. Just keeping the gothy, dark wave vibes flowing all night. So that's Saturday. On Sunday, we have BMR Presents Brigitte Calls Me Baby with their Irreversible tour with Common People, not to be confused with the Pulp song. You wanna live like common people, right? That is not what they're talking about, because Common People is a band. So that's Sunday. On Tuesday of next week, we have Black Country New Road. Really, really good band playing here with, I'm going to butcher this name, Dagmar Zuniga. I have no idea how to pronounce that because I didn't Google it. But yeah, that is going on Tuesday. Wednesday of next week, we've got Everything is Great, a town hall for the people. And then on Thursday, as in the next time I will be right in here in this here hot seat, we've got 65 North Pickers playing a show with the Regulars. We'll be opening that up. Now, this is not the Regulars, the band from Philly that I played their brand new single last week. We got to hear a special early cut of their brand new single. It actually just came out today. It's called I Miss You, and it is so catchy. And if you missed it last week, I feel bad for you, but you can go and stream it if you'd like, because it's out right now. But anyway, yeah, so that's what's going on this week. And if you need an easy way to keep up with all the cool shows going on, not just at Saturn, but all over Birmingham, download the Crier app. It is a free app developed by the Code Boys from right here in Birmingham. And it gives you just a simple calendar feed where you can find events that are going on in town. You can search by date, by venue. You can search stuff that's free on the weekends. And there's no fucking ads, which is worth its weight in gold. So yeah, download it for iPhone or Android and get your ass out to a fucking show. You know, there's so many fabulous shows going on, as y'all have just heard me list. I just listed off what, 7-ish fabulous shows that are going on in the next week just here at Saturn. And also, speaking of really cool apps and things, so Saturn just announced earlier today, they officially partnered with this fan-to-fan ticket resale marketplace called Tixel, I believe. It's T-I-X-E-L. I assume it's like Pixel, but Tixel. Maybe it's Tixel. I don't know. But I do know that it is. So it's basically, it's an
as I mentioned, it's a resale marketplace that's built to keep tickets in the hands of actual music fans and not fucking bots and scalpers and shit. So let's say you buy a ticket to go to a show at Saturn, but you can't make it, like you're sick or you have a conflict or something. excuse me. You can sell your ticket on the Tixl platform. You can sell it to another fan at like a fair price.

And yet again, go to a show because, I mean, like, seeing live music is like one of my very favorite things to do. And it has been one of my favorite things to do since I was literally a child, like a baby child. And my dad was taking me to, you know, concerts that he would get free tickets for from the, you know, radio things that he would be doing or whatever. I remember, like, there's literally, like a picture of me and my sister with Neil McCoy, the country singer, in back in the 90s. Like, so we were about that fucking life. Anyway, all of that to say, really cool things going on, you know? So, I'm going to go ahead and get things started with the playlist on this evening. So, tonight, we're taking a trip down under with an entire playlist full of songs by Australian bands and musicians. That is right. Pure Aussie excellence with this playlist tonight. And it is really, really fucking good. I'm so proud of this playlist. I've been working on it for a while. And I've been kind of like, I guess, waiting for the right moment. Not that there ever is a right moment. You do things and, you know, it either, you know, pans out or it doesn't. Anyway. So I wanted to, you know, kind of like introduce. So I, this is a long way of saying I want to start like a series, if you will, of like location based playlists. And we're starting it out with Australia. But I love just really diving down or like, you know, just diving into the music scene of a particular country or city or just geographic location, because it's just like it's a really cool way to refamiliarize yourself with music that maybe you might not have realized has come from that part of the world, or to, you know, learn about new bands or, you know, what have you. All of that to say, tonight we are doing an entire playlist of Australian bands. And I wanted to do this playlist a couple of weeks ago when the Psychedelic Porn Crumpets played here at Saturn. They are an Australian band, and a couple of my bandmates are really, really into that band, and they were going to be here for the show, and I was going to have them come into the radio booth and, you know, introduce them and do a little mini interview, whatever. And it was right around my bandmate Greer's birthday, and one of Greer's favorite bands is from Australia, so it was going to be just a fabulous, fabulous night. And of course, I got fucking sick, so I had to miss my playlist and miss the show and miss that whole fucking thing. So, yeah, we're making up for lost time with a really, really, really good Australian playlist on this evening. And we're going to go ahead. I've been yapping y'all's ears off for, what, 10 fucking minutes already? So we're going to go ahead and start things out with an insanely good song by an insanely good Australian band called Ammonia. And bear with me and gird your loins, because I'm going to be doing a really bad Australian accent multiple times during this playlist. You know, it's inevitable. Anyway, this is a really good song called 11th Avenue by Ammonia. Y'all listen up.

And that beautiful song that y'all just heard was a song called Setting Sun by a band called Howling Bells. That is from their self-titled album that dropped in 2006, aka the year I graduated high school. And when I tell y'all the grip that that song had on me around that time cannot be overstated. They used to play this song all the time on, if you know, you know, Sirius 26 Left of Center. Rip in peace. That is my favorite radio station that has ever existed. It is sadly no longer around because they shuttered it. And I think they replaced it with like Sirius XMU or some shit. I don't know. But it was just, it was a really, really good station. They played like just underground college rock kind of shit. And it was around during my very like, It was a very formative station for me because, you know, when I was growing up, I lived in bumfuck, you know, rural Alabama. And, you know, I wasn't exposed. I mean, like, my dad had excellent taste in music. He worked in radio for many years. But as far as, like, current music, that was, like, the stuff I wanted to listen to, a.k.a., like, college and indie rock. Like, I really didn't have, like, an avenue to... I mean, my friends didn't listen to that shit. I live down the country. They listen to Kenny Chesney and shit, you know? So, you know, it was very, very instrumental in helping me shape my music taste into what it is today. So, shout out to Sirius 26 Left of Center. Pour one out. Yeah. Hell yeah. Anyway. Really good stuff. And if y'all are just now tuning in, tonight's theme / vibe / what have you is all bands from Australia. It's this will be the first in what I assume will be an ongoing series of like location based playlists because they're a lot of fun to do. Anyway, so yeah. Howling Bells, Setting Sun. Beautiful, beautiful song. And then right before that, we heard The Clouds with their song Hieronymus, which is track one from their debut album, Penny Century, which is released in 1991, which was the year my sister was born. So, hell yeah, my little sister, I should say, which means I'm older than that. So, yeah, The Clouds, really good stuff. And then right before that, we heard Garage Sale or... as, you know, they might say in Australia, garage sale. So, I'm so sorry. There's more where that came from. So, yeah, Garage Sale with their song Skunked. Really, really, really good song. It's one of my 1, 2, 3 repeaters for sure. I remember one time I was like, taking a walk. If I remember correctly, it was kind of an overcast day. And I was listening to this song on repeat, and it was just hitting every single fucking spot. It was so good. Anyway, that's from their 2024 EP called Stars Fall 2. Is there a Stars Fall 1? I don't know. But I know there is a 2 because that is the EP that song is from. And also, I think if I'm not mistaken, I think earlier when I was going on my whole spiel about the first songs that I played on this app, on this playlist tonight, I don't think I had the fucking microphone button on, meaning that y'all might have been treated to about 5 minutes of dead fucking air. And if that is the case, I'm so sorry about that. And if y'all didn't hear what I said about the tracks that I played before that were Courtney Barnett, Pedestrian at Best, UMI, Ain't Gone and Open, and Ammonia, 11th Avenue. So that brings us to now. I have a lot more to go, but I am going to take this moment to just plug all of our other fabulous Substrate shows that we have going on a weekly basis. If y'all are just now tuning in, this is Kaylee Drake with Barfing Up Lungs. The mix set is so good. It'll make you just a little bit sick. And I'm here for y'all every single Thursday evening at 7 p.m. And I usually quit around 8:30 because right after me, we've got the Dirty Boys with Matt and Jay Whitson. They take over the airwaves at 9 p.m. with an incredible mix every single week. And then on, so that's today's Thursday, so I'm losing track of the schedule in my head. So on Friday evenings at 7 p.m., we have
none other than DJ Supreme with the classic hip hop show. Really, really good stuff. Saturday a.m., bright and early at 9 a.m., we have Sleep in Cinema with Gareth and Craig. They talk about films, and they usually have a special guest, and it's just a fabulous time. On Sunday, we have another a.m. show with Craig. He steps back into the radio studio with Wake Up Boo, a nice little brunch time vibe. And then on Sunday evenings at 7 p.m., we've got Brian Teasley and Daniel Ferris with You're Not Listening to Me. And then on Monday evenings at 8 p.m., we have the Jackie Lowe Show, which, if I'm not mistaken, is the longest running show we have ever had at Substrate. 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She does a themed playlist every week. I don't think she has ever repeated a theme, and she has done hundreds of these playlists, like literally like over 600 plus, if I'm not mistaken. 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And so he actually does like a, he pulls a double shifter on Tuesday. So he does Psychic Tuesday Radio at 8 p.m. And then at 10 p.m. until the wee hours of the morning, he programs like an additional 5 to 6 plus hours of old time radio vibes with After Hours with Paul. And then on Wednesdays, which is our most stacked day, we got a lot of stuff going on Wednesday. So we start the day out with Afternoons with Lacey from 1 p.m. to 4 p.m. She actually broadcasts Tuesdays, Wednesdays, and Thursdays. Also on Wednesdays, we have The Other Sounds of Latino America with Christian and Nano at 7 p.m. And then right after that, we have Maximum Rock and Roll Radio at 9 p.m., rounding out our list of offerings that we have for y'all every single week here on Substrate Radio. com. And even when we don't have a specialty show going on, we always, always, always have a fire ass 24/7 station rotation playlist. I can't fucking talk. That's going for y'all at all hours of the day. So hell yeah. And now I'm gonna go ahead and stop yapping and get back into our Australian Excellence playlist for the evening with a song by a really, really good band. This band is called Sesame Girl, and fun fact, I'm friends with them on Instagram because hell fucking yeah, I am. And this song, it is from their EP that just dropped a couple months ago in August called Butterfly Wing in a Silver Locket. This is the first single that they ever released from that EP. And if I'm not mistaken, they actually released it last year. So they've been kind of breadcrumbing us with singles from this album for quite some time. And it's really good stuff. This song is called Back to Texas, and it is about a relationship that the lead singer of this band had with someone from Texas. Now, mind you, again, this band is from Australia, and they fell in love with someone from Texas. Like, the long distance relationship of it all, there's no way that I could maintain that. That is insane. But anyway, really, really good song by a really good band. This is Back to Texas by Sesame Girl. Y'all listen up.

And that right there was an incredibly catchy little song by a band called Smudge. That song was called Don't Wanna Be Graham McLennan, which was released as a 7-inch single in the year 1991. That's the second bop of the evening. That was released the year my little sister was born. Hell yeah. And it was also included on their 1993 compilation called Tea, Toast, and Turmoil, which is a slay of an album title, if you ask me. Which you didn't, but I am providing the information nonetheless. So yeah, really good stuff. Smudge, Don't Want to Be Grant McLennan. And speaking of Grant McLennan, right before that, we heard a band called the Go-Betweens with their song Quiet Heart. And Grant McLennan happens to be the lead singer of the Go-Betweens. And also, that's the second song on the playlist that has reference to Scorpio. Scorpio Rising. The first, of course, being Courtney Barnett in her song Pedestrian at Best, which I played at the top of the set, where she says, I'm awake, I'm alone, I'm homely, I'm a Scorpio. That's the second time that I have launched into that this evening. Yeah, really good stuff. Yeah, the Go-Betweens, Quiet Heart, from their album 16 Lovers Lane, which was released in 1988, which was the year I was born. Look at that. And then right before that, we heard Sesame Girl with their song Back, Back, Back to Texas from their brand new EP that just dropped a couple months ago called Butterfly Wing in a Silver Locket, a zero skipper if I've ever heard one. Really, really good stuff. And if y'all are just now tuning in, the theme of the evening is Australian music. All of these bands slash artists slash musicians slash what have you are all from Australia. We're doing a little location-based playlist on this evening, the first of many. So, yeah. And I'm going to go ahead and keep things moving with some more Australian excellence in the form of Amel and the Sniffers. We can't do an Aussie playlist without this iconic, iconic band. And fun fact, so I play in a band called Superfund, and the vocalist of my band loves Amel and the Sniffers. Like, they're one of her very favorite bands of all time. So, and, you know, naturally, they're a very big influence on the music that we make. So, come through Amel and the Sniffers. Come through Amy Taylor and her sheer iconicity. And without further ado, we're going to play this song called Big Dreams. Y'all listen up.

And that right there was a song called Tractor Parts by a band called the Radium Dolls. Kind of like the Radium Girls. If you know, you know, that creepy ass story from like way back in the day where like those ladies were working at the watch factory and they were painting the watches with like some kind of like a bioluminescent paint that had literal radium in it, and like their jaws fell off. It was real fucking creepy. But anyway, yeah, that was a really, really good song. It's one of those songs that starts out sounding completely differently than it ends up sounding in the end. And I love songs like that so much. I love a song with some dynamics in it. I love it when you can like kind of like make one song sound like two songs. Love that shit. Yeah, really good stuff. That song was released as a single in 2022, but it was included on their 2023 EP called All Dolled Up, as in the Radium Dolls. All Dolled Up, right? Right before that, we heard the Hoodoo Gurus, or if you will bear with me, if an Australian person was saying the name of that band, it would probably be the Hoodoo Gurus. I'm so sorry. Really, really good stuff. That song was called I Want You Back, as in I Want You Back. Such a catchy song. That is from their 1984 debut album called Stone Age Romeos. Stone Age Romeos, because I have to. Really, really good stuff. And then right before the Hoodoo Gurus, we heard Amel and the Sniffers with their song Big Dreams from their 2024 album Cartoon Darkness. And I mentioned this earlier, but I'm going to mention it again. The lead singer of my band Superfund, her name is Greer. She loves her some Amel and the Sniffers. So shout out to Greer. What a fabulous, fabulous human she is. And I'm very thankful to be in a band with her. And

all the rest of my bandmates. I'm just thankful to be in a band as it is, just in general. What a blessing it is to play music live in front of people. If you've never had the experience, I think that you should have that experience because everybody deserves it. Unless you have stage fright, in which case, don't do that. We don't need you to hyperventilate on stage. That's not what we want. Anyway, really good stuff. And if y'all are just now tuning in, you're a little bit late, but I do have a good 15 or so minutes left. And I want to cram some more really good Australian excellence into it because if you missed my spiel several times earlier this evening, that's the theme of the evening. We're doing all Australian bands slash musicians slash what have you. Because, yeah, I just wanted to do a whole playlist with Australian bands. There's so many incredible bands from Australia, as y'all have very much seen if you've been listening so far. And we're going to go ahead and keep things moving with a band, obviously from Australia. It's a band called Swap Meet, and this is from their new album, Mount Zero, that was just released over the summer. Yet another Zero skipper of an album. And this song is really, really good. It's called To See You, but it is spelled as in the number two, the letter C, and the letter U. I love that. And I love this song because it's real fucking good.

Man, what a great song. Is what my dad would have said about that song. Rest in peace. That right there was NXS with their incredible song called Don't Change. That is my motto as a Taurus sun. I fucking hate change. And you know what? But I don't hate that song. I actually love that song, which is why I played it. And that is from their 1982 album, Shabu Shaba, which I have on CD and cassette, because of course I do. Yeah, I want to dedicate that song to my dad. My dad loved NXS so much. I remember, like, because, I mean, I was born in, you know, the late 80s. I'm a late 80s baby. And, you know, that was kind of around their heyday. They were very popular in the, you know, mid to late 80s, slash early 90s, whatever. And I remember my dad played them all the time when I was growing up, because my dad, if y'all are just now tuning in for the first time, maybe you've never heard me go on this spiel, but my dad worked in radio for like 30 plus years, including when I was a kid and growing up. And like I was just surrounded by the best music, including but not limited to NXS. My dad would have played them all the time on the stereo, on the radio, etc. I miss my dad every day. He's sadly no longer with us, but he is literally the reason why I do radio. He's the reason I was ever interested in doing radio, just in general. And I literally would not exist without him, because he is my dad. So yeah, shout out to my dad. I miss him every day. And I try to emulate him in some way, form, or fashion every week on this here radio show. So yeah, NXS, really good stuff. Right before that, we heard Scientists with their absolute power pop dream of a song called Frantic Romantic, which was the very first single they ever released in 1979. So hell yeah to that. And then right before that, we heard Swap Meet with their song To See You from their brand new album, Mount Zero, that just came out over the summer. A zero skipper for sure. And that brings us to now. I am just about out of time, but I am going to squeeze in one more song for y'all on this evening. So the, you know, vibe slash theme slash whatever of the evening tonight has been Australian excellence. Just a bunch of bands and musicians from Australia. That is what we've been doing all night tonight. And I cannot close us out of an Australian playlist without some Kylie Minogue. Of course, one of the most fabulous divas to ever come out of Australia. And one of my favorite pop queens, just in general, our Gemini queen herself, Kylie Minogue. And this is from her, what I consider to be her magnum opus of an album called Fever from 2002. One of the most fabulous albums I've ever heard. And also this album, and just Kylie Minogue in general, really reminds me of my dear, dear friend, Sean. Magnum opus of an album called Fever from 2002. One of the most fabulous albums I've ever heard. And also this album, and just Kylie Minogue in general, really reminds me of my dear, dear friend, Sean. He used to live here in Birmingham. Now he lives in Virginia. But like we used to hang out at this, I used to live in this tiny ass studio apartment in Southside, and Sean would come over and we would just listen to music.

and just queen out together. And I remember this one time in particular, this was like in the before times, the pre-pandemic times, if you will. I remember like we smoked a bowl and just like just fucking danced and got our entire life to the entire album of Fever by Kylie Minogue. And that's one of my, just such a fabulous memory. I love that album, and I love Sean so much. So I'm going to dedicate this song to Sean. This song is one of my favorite songs from her album Fever, and it's a beautiful, it's a dreamy, just gorgeous, gorgeous pop song called Fragile, or, you know, we would call it Fragile, but she's from Australia, so she calls it Fragile, and I'm going to call it Fragile as well, and I'm going to close y'all out with this excellent, excellent, fabulous song by Kylie Minogue. And this right here is Kaylee Drake signing out from my position as your friendly neighborhood host of Barfing Up Lungs, the mix that is so good, it'll make you just a little bit sick. I'm here for y'all every single Thursday evening at 7 p.m. Central, and I'll be back next week, same time, same place, only on Substrate Radio.

Happy Thursday. Welcome once again to the Dirty Boys on your Substrate radio dial. I am once again the lone dirty boy, and I am once again at an undisclosed location in Irondale, Alabama. I'll tell you it's the downtown part, but nothing more. My brother is high up in the sky in an aeroplane on his way to California to meet with Gavin Newsom about working on his presidential campaign. We're gonna, I guess, jump right into it today. I'm also pre-recording, so who knows what the world looks like by 9 p.m. Maybe gas is $25 a gallon. By then, maybe it's free. Anyway, we're going to start off tonight with a new selection from one of my favorite artists from Australia, Oren Ambarchi. He's a multi-instrumentalist and like this weird, he's a bit of a musical savant, primarily sort of plays guitar, but it's like he kind of has like dissected the guitar. It's like if you went into a restaurant and they served you some kind of foam or something, like in the same way he's a guitar player, like that is preparing food and he is playing guitar, but neither one of those things really sort of relate to what you would ordinarily think of as playing the guitar. Anyway, here comes Sleight of Hand from Oren Ambarchi.

welcome to Over 20 Minutes Later. I wonder how the retention on the show has been going. So yeah, that was Sleight of Hand by Oren Embarchi. I hope that you enjoyed your guitar foam. All right, so now I'm going to do something that we've never done before. And first thing is we're going to play a piece of music that's 45 minutes long, which is going to put us like almost 30 minutes over, not even close to 30 minutes. It's going to put us 20-something minutes over the proposed time of the show. I hope you can stick around. Thing two is that I'm going to tell you why I'm playing this 45-minute piece of music and what it is. So it's NC by Terry Riley, which is one of my favorite pieces of music of all time. And the way that it works is I'm actually looking at the entire score in front of me, and I don't know if you can hear, but it is a single sheet of paper. And on the single sheet of paper, there are how many? 53 of these just tiny little musical pieces. And what I've done is I've made it so that I can play piano on my keyboard, and so like my keyboard of my computer, and so I'm going to kind of demonstrate how this whole thing works, or at least I'm going to try. And also, first off, I'm not a piano player, and I'm playing piano on a computer keyboard, so it is legally required that you bear with me. So how this thing comes together is somebody, usually a marimba player, and please bear with me on my timing and such here, but somebody is keeping a pulse kind of like so, right? And so this sort of goes the entire way through and can probably get a little bit crazy making, so I'm gonna stop doing it. So the first like actual like phrase in the piece is just this over and over and over again. The idea is you kind of are, you're playing and you're listening to the people around you, and then there's a second phrase that goes like this. And so you just kind of decide when you want to switch to that, and your neighbor next to you, maybe she decides that she's already gone, or maybe she wants to go a little bit later. And then the next phrase is just, and then after that, so anyway, these things all kind of like stack on top of each other and end up building this sort of beautiful C major chord. And then the ensemble just sort of progresses through these 53 different phrases at their own rate. And then you kind of all meet up at the end, and we're all doing a, what is that? It's this guy. Where's my keyboard stopped working? Oh, there it is. Yes, I think it's, so at the end, everybody's just kind of doing that. So you stick around for that part because it's the best part. So anyway, yeah, thank you for coming to my almost literal TED Talk. Here's NC by the Bang on a Can All-Stars, composed by Terry Riley. See you guys next week.

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So come by and spend your evenings with us at The Nick. 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

0: The bishop wore buttless chaps to the bat mitzvah. 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
1: The skeleton took a shower. The skeleton ran out of shampoo in the shower. The skeleton, the human torch, could not get a bank loan.
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The Margaret, Birmingham's little slice of New Orleans right here on First Avenue North, a true no-gimmicks local vibes bar with some of the best drink options in town. 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Swing by tonight and say hi to the crew at The Margaret, 2113 First Avenue North.

0: God. One more word, and Brenda gets a smack witch.
1: I don't understand.
0: Her face is the lunch meat. My hands are the bread. Smack witch. That's right, right here.

Nestled right in the heart of Highland Avenue, Rojo is a staple of the Barbieham community. 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

0: Wait, let me explain something to you. I am not Mr. Lebowski. You're Mr. Lebowski. I'm the dude.
1: That's right, right here.

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0: I'm going to tell you something that I once heard from a very, very smart woman named Kim.
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0: Okay, got it. Sorry, man. 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

0: 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We hope you enjoy the show. 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Nobody likes a dirty, sticky theater. So for the viewing pleasure of yourself and those around you, remember to deposit your trash at intermission in any of the convenient lobby trash containers. 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
1: The bishop wore buttless chaps to the bat mitzvah. Bat mitzvah.
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The Margaret, Birmingham's little slice of New Orleans right here on First Avenue North. 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
1: But wait, let me explain something to you. I am not Mr. Lebowski. You're Mr. Lebowski. I'm the dude.
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0: sometimes it's noisy here because of the other patients. Why do you like it better when it's quiet? Have you always liked it quiet, or?
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Amazing craft cocktails, mocktails, and extensive beer and wine selection make the Margaret your perfect spot for relaxing after work or just having a nice night out with friends. Swing by tonight and say hi to the crew at The Margaret, 2113 First Avenue North.

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savings. 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

The Margaret, Birmingham's little slice of New Orleans right here on First Avenue North. A true no-gimmicks local vibes bar with some of the best drink options in town. 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Swing by tonight and say hi to the crew at The Margaret, 2113 First Avenue North.

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0: Okay, got it. 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
0: Her face is the lunch meat. My hands are the bread. Smack witch.